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1: Have you heard about Honda offering up riding lawnmowers that can reach a speed of 130 miles an hour? They say it can cut an acre in a matter of minutes, and it's also capable of qualifying for the Daytona 500. You want to talk about provocative? 8 out of 10 women admit they have cooked a meal for their man topless. For the love of God, do not give the Food Network any more ideas. Oh, and if you love the Lord, best you be sure to buy yourself a pair of stretch pants. Let me tell you why. A new study finds that religious people are more likely to become obese. Of course, that's bound to happen when you enjoy your daily bread with lots and lots of jelly.
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1: Thank goodness he's going to be okay. Though it's not like he didn't know what he was getting into. A hiker fell off a cliff in Northern California and was rescued after a challenging 7-hour operation involving air, land, and sea teams. The hiker managed to make a call to 911 after the fall, and it was the San Francisco Fire Department that led the rescue through very difficult conditions, including heavy fog that made visibility very poor. We used high-powered flashlights and a rope rescue system to reach the hiker. Then the Coast Guard deployed a helicopter once the fog lifted, and that assisted in the controlled descent down the shoreline to safety. The little bit of irony in all this was the name of this mountain region, which is known to most as Dead Man's Drop.
0: You're Ridin' with Rowdy.
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8: A partly cloudy, humid night ahead. Low temperatures mid-70s. A few showers and storms are possible, especially north late overnight. For Wednesday, maybe some afternoon showers and storms, otherwise partly sunny. Highs lower 90s. Same for Thursday with afternoon showers and storms. Not as hot, though, with highs upper 80s. From the StormTrack 9 Weather Center, I'm meteorologist David Glenn. Q90.

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1: Is this another hot cup of coffee on the lap lawsuit, or does this lady have a case? A woman from Texas has sued McDonald's after she allegedly became violently ill after eating a sausage McMuffin at a location in New York. She alleges the breakfast sandwich was wholly unfit for human consumption, said it looked disgusting, and described it as having contained contaminants, poisons, toxins, parasites, bacteria, germs, and or organisms. But she ate it anyway. Now she claims she cannot work and wants to be compensated for any lingering medical issues. Of course, all of this could have been avoided if she had simply asked for a refund or gone to Burger King instead.
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1: A woman in Arizona had a very unusual excuse for driving more than 100 miles an hour on a state highway. She was trying to get home in time to watch Love Island. Well, authorities arrested that driver on charges of criminal speed and reckless driving. They also impounded her vehicle for 20 days. While many speeding motorists claim they're late for work, they're rushing to the airport, there's some sort of a family emergency, troopers don't often hear someone admit they're just trying to make it home for a reality TV show. I, too, found it almost inexcusable myself, unless the Bugs Bunny Roadrunner hour is about to start.
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1: So what if, instead of showing up on a first date as the most polished, put-together version of yourself you can be, you instead show up as, you know, just yourself, warts and all. Apparently millions of single people are trying this, and some daters call it goblintimacy. While some dating trends involve you, you know, concealing your truest self, goblintimacy is the exact opposite. You show up just as you are, for better, for worse. That means you don't hide any of your flaws. You're very upfront about all your baggage from the beginning. By the way, this was all inspired by a book called Unsingle, How to Date Smarter and Create Love That Lasts by Amy Chan. And I do not know this for a fact, but I have it on good authority that she herself has been married three times.
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1: Hey, I made the bold prediction that other countries would take a hard look at this, and yes, they have. Though I seriously doubt it's ever going to fly here. But in the United Kingdom, Prime Minister Keir Starmer announced that Britain will ban children under the age of 16 from using social media altogether. No more Snapchat, no more TikTok, no more YouTube, beginning early next year. And the way their laws work, they can do it. Australia and Indonesia have already put restrictions in place on their young population's use of social media, which is why you see so many young yet unhappy Australians and Indonesians.
0: This is Riding with Rowdy.
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15: A partly cloudy, humid night ahead. Low temperatures mid-70s. A few showers and storms are possible, especially north late overnight. For Wednesday, mainly some afternoon showers and storms, otherwise partly sunny, highs lower 90s. Same for Thursday with afternoon showers and storms. Not as hot, though, with highs upper 80s. From the StormTrite 9 Weather Center, I'm meteorologist David Glenn.

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Well, that and lots of good music with Big D and Bubba. 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
1: It's Writing with Rowdy.
2: Kevin Samuels was the guy who coined the term high-value man. And millions of women would do anything to land one. But ladies, keep in mind, there are strings attached. A TikToker shared her experience of meeting a guy, and apparently they really hit it off. But before he agreed to go on a date with her, he insisted that she send him $100. Well, he had to take off work to go on this date, and he said his time was very valuable, but she declined. But this experience has left a lot of people wondering if modern dating has finally entered this new era, one where first dates come with service fees and cancellation policies and apparently a cover charge just to spend time together. For most, that would be a deal breaker. For guys like me, it makes total sense.
1: You're Riding with Rowdy.
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0: equally. 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
1: I never use the social media app Telegram, but worldwide millions of people do. 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He has fathered 106 children. 106! 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Either way, though, he promised he will divide his vast fortune among all of them

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2: Safety is priority one when it comes to driving instructors teaching teenagers who are about to hit the mean streets for the very first time. But I am not sure there will ever be a teachable moment coming from this horrible accident. A teenager has shuffled off his mortal coil after a grisly rollover crash that was completely and totally avoidable. For whatever reason, he decided to light his armpit hair on fire while behind the wheel, and within seconds, he was dead. Now, this might have been an attempt to create some sort of a viral moment online because in-car cameras caught the whole dang thing and even managed to capture the driver's final few words, which reportedly were, "Hold my beer and watch this."
0: Riding with the Rowdy.

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1: A significant payroll blunder has turned a Wayne County, Michigan employee into an unexpected millionaire thanks to a staggering $1.6 million deposit in her account that happened at the end of May. Now, the county had safeguards that were designed to prevent such errors, but it failed to catch this one. But the employee, who has dedicated over 20 years to the county, promptly informed her supervisor the following day and then began the process of returning the money. Big question is, what would you do in a situation like this? And me, I'd probably let him know, but only after I had safely arrived in a non-extradition nation.
0: Rowdy Yates and Riding with Rowdy.
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11: A partly cloudy, humid night ahead, low temperatures mid-70s. A few showers and storms are possible, especially north late overnight. For Wednesday, mainly some afternoon showers and storms, otherwise partly sunny, highs lower 90s. Same for Thursday with afternoon showers and storms, not as hot though, with highs upper 80s. From the Storm Track 9 Weather Center, I'm meteorologist David Glenn.

Lies rolling wheels and shifting gears round that Jersey turnpike. Barney stopped me with his gun 10 minutes after midnight. Said, sir, you broke the limit in this rusty old truck. I don't know about that accent, son. This

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1: Thankfully, I don't live in a place that's crawling with those Waymo taxis. And you know what? I'm glad I don't. Waymo has recalled nearly 4,000 of them after they were caught driving in restricted construction areas. And by the way, this recall comes after a dozen or more instances where these Waymo robo-taxis drove into or onto places they should not have. What we should be grateful for is that no one was injured. I mean, it could have been far worse, but as per usual at most construction sites, all of the workers were taking a break.
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1: Foodie influencers and health-conscious TikTokers agree that Celtic salt is really the only salt you need. It's less processed and more pure than your typical table salt. And it contains minerals that you wouldn't normally get, you know, like, say, out of a box of Morton's. 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If you're curious, Celtic salt is gray in color, and it's not pink like the once wildly popular Himalayan salt. I never bought into that because I always had an issue with something they claimed was 3 million years old, yet

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2: 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The latest road conditions and school closings. 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
1: The NYPD has identified 33-year-old Gustavo De Jesus Torres as the suspect in a string of six bank robberies that yielded surprisingly low returns. Over the course of 5 days, Torres allegedly targeted Chase Bank branches across four different boroughs using threatening notes to demand cash. But despite his aggressive tactics, he walked away empty-handed from three of those branches and only got $20 from the branch in Harlem. Surveillance footage even captured this suspect looking kind of dejected on a subway platform between his attempts. Torres now faces multiple new charges for his unsuccessful crime wave that netted him a whopping $600.
0: This is Riding with Rowdy.

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1: So are you ready to learn a little about yourself today? A voice that resembles your own may be working to empty your wallet. Oh, this is true. Advertising experts now reveal when a spokesperson, a pitchman, or a social media influencer sounds vocally similar to ourselves. Well, we trust them more and we're more likely to be persuaded and influenced. People really do lean towards voices that sound a lot like our own. They believe that a voice like that is more competent, so they follow that advice more often, and that might be the reason that I will never run out of KTEL albums or tubes of crazy glue.
0: You're riding with Rowdy.
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8: A partly cloudy, humid night ahead. Low temperatures mid-70s. A few showers and storms are possible, especially north late overnight. For Wednesday, mainly some afternoon showers and storms, otherwise partly sunny, highs lower 90s. Same for Thursday with afternoon showers and storms. Not as hot, though, with highs upper 80s. From the StormTrite 9 Weather Center, I'm meteorologist David Glenn. Q90.

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1: You know you messed up when a cruise line bans you for life. Carnival Cruise Lines has placed 16 passengers on its do not sail list following a violent altercation at the Port of Miami. This fight involved two families, and it occurred right there at the Customs and Border Protection area, and it did require a police response. Despite the chaos, which you may have seen on video, that included shoving and punches being thrown, no one opted to file charges. So authorities classified the incident as mutual combat. But it is back to the drawing board for both of those families when it comes to the remainder of their summer travel plans. All thanks to Carnival's ban and Spirit's bankruptcy.
0: It's Riding with Rowdy.
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1: You will never guess what is making an automotive comeback. The minivan, and it's Chrysler that's leading the charge. Big incentives, that's one of the reasons why. With an uptick in sales of 20% here in the States, and in Canada it's even bigger. Of the Canadians that bought new cars last year, 34% of them were minivans. That could be the fuel efficiency, it could be the onboard tech, or the fact that it can haul more cargo for when people decide it's time to leave that godforsaken country.
0: Riding with the Rowdy.
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6: A partly cloudy, humid night ahead. Low temperatures mid-70s. A few showers and storms are possible, especially north late overnight. For Wednesday, mainly some afternoon showers and storms, otherwise partly sunny. Highs lower 90s. Same for Thursday with afternoon showers and storms. Not as hot, though, with highs upper 80s. From the StormTrack 9 Weather Center, I'm meteorologist David Glenn. Q90.

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0: Bluegrass fans, we've got some great music lined up for you this week on Into the Blue. Frank Sullivan and Dirty Kitchen, Laura Lee Jones, Bronwyn, Keith Hines, Mylon Miller, Kevin Denny, and many, many others. 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
8: A partly cloudy, humid night ahead. Low temperatures mid-70s. A few showers and storms are possible, especially north late overnight. For Wednesday, mainly some afternoon showers and storms, otherwise partly sunny. Highs lower 90s. Same for Thursday with afternoon showers and storms. Not as hot, though, with highs upper 80s. From the StormTrack 9 Weather Center, I'm meteorologist David Glenn. Q97.

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6: A partly cloudy, humid night ahead, low temperatures mid-70s. A few showers and storms are possible, especially north late overnight. For Wednesday, mainly some afternoon showers and storms, otherwise partly sunny, highs lower 90s. Same for Thursday with afternoon showers and storms, not as hot though, with highs upper 80s. From the StormTrack 9 Weather Center, I'm meteorologist David Glenn. Q90.

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5: A partly cloudy, humid night ahead. Low temperatures mid-70s. A few showers and storms are possible, especially north late overnight. For Wednesday, mainly some afternoon showers and storms, otherwise partly sunny, highs lower 90s. Same for Thursday with afternoon showers and storms. Not as hot, though, with highs upper 80s. From the StormTrite 9 Weather Center, I'm meteorologist David Glenn. Q90.

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7: A partly cloudy, humid night ahead. Low temperatures mid-70s. A few showers and storms are possible, especially north, late overnight. For Wednesday, maybe some afternoon showers and storms, otherwise partly sunny, highs lower 90s. Same for Thursday with afternoon showers and storms, not as hot though, with highs upper 80s. From the StormTrack 9 Weather Center, I'm meteorologist David Glenn. Q9.

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2: Frank Ray joining us in the studio. Big fan of Frank Ray, who used to be a cop and now he's a singer. Well, actually, you were doing both at the same time, weren't you?
3: Yeah, man, weren't for you, a little bit.
2: Pulling people over and then they'd see you drinking again that night at the bar.
4: By the way, when Frank got here, he goes, hey, who's the cruiser out there for? He wanted to know all about your cop car.
2: All right, so here's the deal, man. It's a father and son. They're a Florida troopers. And on the side, they sell used patrol cars. Mm. Some are like detective cars. Some are like... You know, like legit. Like,
4: but they're lightly used. I mean,
2: for the most part, they get pretty good ones.
3: Yeah.
2: Some of them aren't. I'm finding things that are not great at it. But $15,000 and it had 80,000 miles on it.
3: Nice.
2: It was clean.
3: Yeah.
2: And I was like, I can get in the left lane and just sit there and flash my lights.
3: Oh, people are so uncomfortable.
2: And they move over. Yeah. It's crazy. I didn't realize all the things that go on when people see police officers.
3: Oh, yeah, dude.
2: Or they think it is.
3: Mm-hmm. People use their signal light. Yeah.
2: They use their signal. Here's what I found. Except if you relate as a former police officer.
3: Yes.
2: When you get like on a road, like a multi-lane road, highway, interstate, something like that, and you see somebody and you get behind them, and then you see their head go up and they see, and then you see them put their seatbelt on.
3: Oh, bro.
2: And then you see them put their blinker on and they get to the right lane. And if you follow them over to the right lane, their head explodes.
3: Yeah.
2: And you can see them going crazy.
3: Try pulling up next to them.
2: And then they take the next exit and you don't see them.
3: Yeah.
4: Oh, they get off the road?
2: Yeah. Immediately.
4: Even if they didn't need to?
2: Yeah. Yes.
3: Oh, yeah.
4: You just changed 100%. Their whole day.
3: Yeah, they're just like, damn, I don't need to make a stop here at this marathon.
2: I'm just going to let the storm pass.
3: Yeah, like get next to them, you can see like they won't make eye contact with you at all.
2: Oh, yeah, yeah.
3: They're like this.
2: Or here's the other weird
3: so
2: one
3: funny.
2: Is that they start like really banging their head to the music.
3: Yeah.
2: Like they're really into the music.
3: Just a nervous
2: it's
3: tick.
2: A thing. It's a nervous thing. Yeah. Yes, they do. Yeah. I do that.
3: Yeah.
2: Before I had the car, I would do that. I would be like, oh, no. Like I was just like into
3: they're
2: it.
3: They're trying to overcompensate.
2: Right. So like if I did it,
4: look natural,
2: a little
4: look
2: bit.
4: Look natural.
2: It's because I was listening to Bon Jovi or something like that.
3: Yeah.
2: And I'm just like, hey, halfway there.
3: And that's when I come in. You should listen to Frank Ray.
2: Yeah. You should listen to Frank Ray. He'll slow you down.
3: Or I'll give you a ticket.
2: He's got a new song out. It's called Good for the Soul. Mm. And we'll talk with Frank and play some. We'll do that next.
3: Yeah.
0: The Big D and Bubba Before the Show. We'll be right back.
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10: Partly sunny skies for today, but still some scattered showers and storms possible. We'll have highs around 90 degrees, so not as hot. Tonight, scattered showers, a few storms, lows in the low 70s, and scattered showers and storms Thursday, 85 to 90. From the StormTrack 9 Weather Center, I'm senior meteorologist Bill Race.

Hey, if you love the music we play, then you know the difference between a violin and a fiddle. 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
2: Frank Gray in the studio with us. Got a EP called Good for the Soul that is out. Is that the song you're going to play? Good for the Soul?
3: No, because that's such a honky-tonking song. I can play the rhythm, but without my band, it just sounds bad.
2: I get it. No, I get it.
3: I'm not Zach Top, dude. I can't. Yeah, just be great.
2: Yeah, easy.
3: I'm mediocre. Are you guys okay with that? We settled for that?
2: Yeah, listen, if you're mediocre, you've come to the right place.
4: We meet here every morning.
5: It's where we excel.
2: Feel right at home.
3: Oh, yes, dude.
2: All right, this is Frank Ray. What are you going to play then?
3: Man, I think...
2: Did you even think about it for you guys?
3: No, not at all.
4: I love
2: that's
4: that.
2: The best. I'm glad. I really don't think you did.
3: I didn't.
2: Your face.
3: Yeah, I've got a song called "Looking Out for Me," and I think that one's.
2: Or did you want to do a cover or something? I don't know.
3: Yeah.
4: Whatever you want
2: Frank,
4: to do.
2: Frank, you're so hard
4: it's
2: to talk
4: Frank
2: to.
4: Frank Ray's world.
2: What do you want to do?
3: Oh my gosh, what do you want?
2: Did they just
3: it's
2: wake?
3: Not that simple, right? See, you got a friend in me. You got a friend in me. When the road looks rough ahead and you're miles from a nice warm bed.
2: I know, he's so great.

0: Yeah, sorry.
1: The EP is called Good For Your Soul.
2: That really happened.
3: I'm just riffing, baby.
1: If you like that, you're going to love Frank
3: country music, baby.
1: Welcome home.
3: Oh, my gosh. Yeah, I'll give you this is a song called Third Road, George Street.
1: Here you go. This is Frank Ray.
3: There's a killer guitar lick that goes here. Zach Top, where are you when I need you, buddy?
1: Just step in.

0: Nice, Frank Gray. Bubba, almost all those were George Strait songs.
1: What?
2: Yeah, almost all of them.
0: Almost every one of them. You find him at Instagram.com/FrankRayMusic. We'll talk more with Frank. Do you say get you some?
2: Yeah.
0: Get some.
2: Yeah, I'm going to get you some.
0: That's a weird thing to say.
2: It's not.
0: Get you some.
2: Get you some music.
0: Get you some. Get you some music.
2: Get you some pie.
0: Instagram, Frank Ray Music.
2: Get you some.
0: Get you some. Get you some. All right, more of Frank coming up.
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2: Frank Ray's joining us. EP is called Good for the Soul.
3: Yes.
2: Get you some. And you can find him online, Instagram, Frank Ray Music. You know, as being a former police officer, you means I know you do a lot with the first responders and yes. From the mental side of it. It's tough. Bubba, you know, was a volunteer fireman for a long time. And he would come in and did you know that?
3: Yeah, I don't think we can help him though. I was going to say.
2: Oh yeah, that's right.
4: I forgot. Yeah. Beyond repair.
2: There's the cop and firefighter competitiveness.
3: It was going to seep out.
4: It's love. It's love. It's mutual love.
3: Yeah.
5: Do
3: yeah.
5: you guys have the lame T-shirts too?
3: Yeah. Oh my gosh. Yes. I actually did this one marathon. It was my one and only, my first and last marathon that I ever did. But it was we were representing the police department for recruitment. And in the back, it said, if you can read this, you're probably a firefighter. It was bad. But then there was like old ladies passing me, so it wasn't that cool.
2: Carson and I used to send them back and forth to each other. Let's just like, the over-the-top cringiness of them.
3: Yeah.
2: Be like, I rush in where the... You know, where the devil dances or something.
5: Oh, I rush in when your dad rushes out. Like, it gets super personal.
4: Like, here's a cop shirt. Okay. It says, off-duty officer working on a case, and it's a six-pack. I mean, that's pretty great. I drive a wee-woo car, and I know things. Crackhead Whisperer. I mean, there's a lot of great ones on here.
3: Yeah, Crackhead Whisperer.
4: It's not road rage if you have sirens.
3: It's bad for your teeth.
2: I really do enjoy a good police... I like the ones who sovereign citizen you.
3: Oh my god,
2: those are the best.
3: Yeah,
2: I'm a traveler. I'm sorry.
3: Yeah,
2: I need to see your ID. I have papers that show that I'm a traveler.
3: Roll your window down.
4: Here's a copy of the Declaration of Independence. Here's the Constitution.
3: Here's the Bill of Rights.
4: Here's the Madison papers.
2: Oh, they always know their rights. I know the law.
5: Yeah. Yeah. Yep.
2: No, you don't. I do. I know the law. No, you really don't.
3: Yeah, it's tough, man. I think. Yeah, that's part of the reason why I quit, actually. I didn't even want to do country music. I just got tired of dealing with people like that.
4: Dude, I don't know.
3: I think I'm going to go pick up a guitar.
4: I think I'm getting you this shirt, Frank. It's got a cop car. It says, I like big busts and I cannot lie.
3: That's so great, man. I'll gladly take it, and I'll find one for you.
2: Yeah, you guys should go back and forth with your competitiveness.
3: Yeah, how long has this been going on? 11 years.
2: 11 years. I haven't stopped it. His new EP is out. It's called Good for the Soul. Yeah. Frank Ray, you can find him online. Instagram.com/Frank Ray Music. Always good to see you, Frank. Thank you, brother.
3: Good to see you. Thank you so much for having me. God bless.

0: 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Well, our playlist is full of them.
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1: It's the Big D and Bubba before the show show.
2: Do you guys agree with me when I say that if you don't like Weird Al Yankovic, something's wrong with you? And I'm not saying that you listen to it all.
3: Something must be wrong with me.
4: Really? You don't enjoy Weird Al?
2: I'm not saying listen all the time.
3: I know that. Isn't that weird? Like, I can appreciate the genius it takes to rewrite it. But it's the same thing with, what's his name? The guy who did it back in the day for country. Who was trying to be the country Weird Al.
4: I don't know.
3: I forgot his name now.
2: I mean, this is...
4: How do you feel about Weird Al's originals?
3: He has originals?
4: Yeah. Mm-hmm.
2: Yeah, but it's just not the...
4: No, I know, but I'm trying to convert Bubba right now.
2: I mean, listen, a guy can take a song like Beat It and make it Eat It.
4: How do you not love The Saga Begins when he took American Pie and made it Star Wars?
2: Oh, right.
4: That, you should be all over that.
2: Or how about...
3: Again, I appreciate the artistry and the intelligence it takes.
4: And he's like the greatest human being.
2: The nicest guy.
3: I hear that. I loved his movie. Now, that's a weird thing.
4: I loved the movie.
3: No, no, not UHF. I'm talking about his little biopic.
4: Oh.
3: The one where Harry Potter played him.
4: Yeah.
3: And it was great. I mean, it was so great. And the end was brilliant. I'm like, it's a well-written movie.
2: Bubba, listen. You're listening to something like this. Like a surgeon.
4: Complications. Okay, Amish Paradise. How are you not going to the...
2: I mean, I met him in a, what was a swamp? Yeah, Yoda.
4: Yeah.
2: Taught him how to use the Force.
4: You, king of puns.
2: Of all people.
3: I know.
4: Are you jealous? Is this the problem?
3: No, I don't think it is. Gotcha. I don't think it is. I've never I've never been a parody guy. Cletus is the guy I was talking about. Cletus T. Judd. I never liked Cletus T. Judd either. Never thought he was funny.
2: Jeez.
3: I didn't, but I appreciate the artistry and the intelligence it takes to write the parody songs.
2: It's just not your thing.
3: It's just never been my thing.
2: All right, well.
4: Yeah, this is why you're single.
2: That's right.
3: It is.
2: Weird Al Yankovic forever.
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15: Partly sunny skies for today, but still some scattered showers and storms possible. We'll have highs around 90 degrees, so not as hot. Tonight, scattered showers, a few storms, lows in the low 70s, and scattered showers and storms Thursday, 85 to 90. From the StormTrack 9 Weather Center, I'm senior meteorologist Bill Race. Q9.

0: Bubba before the show.
1: Hey, Carson, what's up? Good morning.
2: Good morning. I got invited to a friend's birthday party. It was over the weekend, and she had said no gifts, but please bring your favorite picture of the two of us. And I thought, oh, I've got to print out a photo.
1: Oh.
2: I've got to make that happen.
1: Oh, yeah. Can't you just text it to her?
2: Right.
1: Be like, hey, here you go.
2: By favorite picture, do you mean shoot it to you?
1: So did you have to do all that?
2: Yeah. So I went online and I'm figuring out where I can go print photos. And, oh, we have a special right now. 4x6 photos are 39 cents a print. Okay. Well, I don't know. It's friend's birthday. Maybe I'll do a 5x7. Nope. That shot up to $2.99 each. So I said, never you mind. We're going to do
3: four. It was a gift for your friend, though.
2: Yeah, but it was also a lot of effort on my part.
1: Boy, it was, right?
2: Yeah, because you've got to find the pictures. You've got to upload them to the website.
1: You've got to crop it. You got to get a frame. You got to do that.
2: Whole thing.
3: Did she throw her own party?
2: I mean, the invite came from her, but I believe her parents technically hosted.
1: Did everyone else do this?
2: Yes, everybody showed up with photos.
1: Did y'all complain about it behind the scenes?
2: No, I mean,
1: just you?
2: I was like the new friend, so I don't know the dynamics yet of this friend group, so I just figured I would be smiley and cheery, and I didn't even know what to, even though it says no gifts, you know you still want to bring a gift.
1: That was a gift. That was the gift.
2: I said no gifts, but bring a gift. Oh, people showed up with boxes, not even just bags or wrapped presents, a full-on decorative box full of presents. I showed up with a bottle of whiskey and said,
1: you're funner anyway.
2: Which Dirk Bentley might have given us, so it was free. So I brought my free bottle of whiskey and my 39-cent print.
1: Does this say thanks, Bubba? Why does it say Bubba on my wine?
3: Oh, is that where my bottle went?
1: Yeah.
0: Another Before the Show is in the books. Today's new Big D and Bubba is next.

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I'm your announcer, David Angel. It's time to turn them up and wake up the world from Nashville. 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

0: the beginning, God created the heaven and the earth. And God said, let there be light. And there was light. And God bless all of you on the good earth.
1: The abort. Roger, abort. Go for sighting.
2: Roger.
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0: Tweet. Natasha says seven-star hotels are overrated.
1: Colin says, my wife told me to stop impersonating a flamingo, so I had to put my foot down.
0: Daisy says, what sits on the seabed and has anxiety? A nervous wreck.
1: Haley tweets, I can't believe they canceled Vivaldi after four seasons.
0: All right.
1: Dude, for those who know, you know.
0: All right, tag us. We'll see your clever tweet at Big D and Bubba. Tweet.

0: keep this in mind while we're crash free. Thank goodness that you had to work. There's going to be bridge inspectors. They're going to be working on the 24 West Bridge over Chestnut Street today from 9 to 2. The right shoulder of 24 westbound and the Williams Street entrance ramp to 24 West will be closed down. Once again, from 9 to 2 today. Watch out for those orange barrels.
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9: Partly sunny skies for today, but still some scattered showers and storms possible. We'll have highs around 90 degrees, so not as hot. Tonight, scattered showers, a few storms, lows in the low 70s, and scattered showers and storms Thursday, 85 to 90. From the Storm Track 9 Weather Center, I'm senior meteorologist Bill Race. Q90.

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1: What are you doing, Bubba?
0: Just going through some Zillow listings, like online stuff. I'm not looking to buy anything, but it's just, you know, sometimes you just kind of, you get the little...
1: Yeah, I get it.
0: The urge.
1: I like to do it when I'm driving. I'll pull it up and I'll guess how much you think the house is. That's fun.
0: Yeah, that is great. Doing the little live location deal. I'm looking at this one and I love it because it's a nice, decent house, but in every picture, there's some kind of Easter egg. Like in one room, there's a dinosaur. Like somebody in a dinosaur costume, you know, like for Halloween.
1: Yeah.
0: The next one you'll have, you know, whatever the little thing is. They've got like a little bunny and they've got all kinds of little things. I'm like, this is pretty genius because if I'm going through playing, you know, going through all the pictures, because there's 50 something pictures of this house. I'm looking at every single one, looking at all the details, trying to find the different things. Like this one has like a fake potted plant, but the plant is like a big smiley face on a sunflower. I'm like, every room has some weird quirky thing. And I don't know if that's the way the house is for real or if it's the way they did it just to stage the house for the photos.
1: Probably.
0: To get attention.
1: Probably.
0: Because it does say like the dinosaur appears in different pictures, the person in the little dinosaur costume, and there is a little thing says dinosaur not included with an asterisk on the bottom.
1: Oh yeah, that's kind of like, it's kind of cute.
0: It's, you know, I'm
1: get
0: looking
1: you
0: at this.
1: You're talking about it.
0: I have looked at every single one of these pictures.
1: That's right.
0: Every
1: that's
0: single
1: right.
0: one. And
1: that's
0: how right. many places do I look at? Not many.
1: It's your boot scooting summer on Classic Country Q 97.3, 99.3. Here's your song of the day for today. A good one, man. The Fireman, George Strait, B Color 9, the studio line. 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To win tickets for Atlanta Braves, maybe Dollywood or Soaky Mountain Water Park. George Strait, The Fireman. It's our boot scootin' summer song of the day for today. 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
2: Keep this in mind while we're crash free. Thank goodness as you had to work. There's going to be bridge inspectors. They're going to be working on the 24 West Bridge over Chestnut Street today from 9 to 2. The right shoulder of 24 westbound and the Williams Street entrance ramp to 24 West will be closed down. Once again, from 9 to 2 today. Watch out for those orange barrels.
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0: So I went to a buddy's house yesterday, and he had a nice little contraption he had going. You know, everybody's got different ways to cool down whenever it gets hot. He had these milk jugs. Or actually, I guess they were just water jugs. And they were full of water. And what he did is he put them in the freezer and then had them in front of his fan. He had two big jugs of water frozen in front of the fan. So it was like the air from this fan was blowing.
2: Yeah. That's a great idea.
0: I'm like, that's pretty great. He's like, yeah, my air conditioner can't keep up. It's like an older unit, and it's not enough. I'm like, dude, that's pretty great. But you have to literally, I don't have the freezer space to be able to keep those jugs going.
2: No.
0: And he just rotates them in and out and keeps freezing them over and over and over.
3: Ingenuity.
0: Yeah. Anyway, I had an uncle back whenever I was a kid who used to also do weird stuff. He had a kiddie pool that he would sit in after work.
2: Mm-hmm.
0: Like, who does that?
2: Your uncle.
0: Yeah, but you see that like in movies and stuff.
2: Just sitting. It's the kind of guy who puts a pool and like they tape off the back of a pickup truck, you know, to where all the
0: duct
2: water
0: tape.
2: Duct tape.
0: Yeah, you know how I know that? Because we did that.
2: You did not.
0: Yes, we did. We could call my dad right now.
2: And you would put in that old Ford of yours?
0: He had the old Ford, and we would put duct tape, and we would seal off the bed where the tailgate was, and then we would just put the hose in there and fill the whole thing up with water. And then all of us kids, like all the neighborhood kids, would jump in because, you know, we thought it was the greatest thing ever.
2: It kind of is the greatest thing ever.
0: And like every so often, Dad would drive us around, and I never understood why he wouldn't let our friends ride with us whenever we would drive around. But it was like,
2: at that point, what's it matter? Yeah. You know?
0: Well, I get it now as a dad. Now I get it where you don't want somebody else's kid with you.
2: Yeah, I'm
0: while
2: saying,
0: you're rolling around in the mobile jacuzzi.
2: You're already deep into this. What's another losing another kid going to matter? I mean, you might as well just, come on in. Go ahead.

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2: Hey, Big Day and Bubba.
0: Hey.
2: How y'all doing this morning?
0: Doing good.
2: I definitely understand the deal with the tailgate and making a pull out of the back of the pickup. We used to do that when we were kids, and we'd ride around town and drink beer. We lived in a small town, so we didn't really have a lot to do.
1: Yeah, that sounds like it's one of those rites of passage. We didn't do that, but.
3: Anything? Is anybody saying anything on text? I think I swallowed a bug.
1: Yeah, we have people who say that they've done the same thing where they put it. Hey, would y'all stop coughing? You're making me cough. Where they put, tape up the tailgate or whatever and seal it off and put it water. I've seen it as like memes and stuff. I've never really seen it in real life.
3: Yeah, dude, that's not a meme for me. That's a memory.
2: That's right. It's a good memory. When y'all said that, it brought back the 80s for me.
1: Well, thank you, man. Appreciate it.
2: Y'all have a good one.
3: Take care. Bye-bye.
2: Thank you.
3: Hey, it's Big D and Bubba.
4: Hey, I was calling about you guys' refrigerator AC thing you're doing.
3: Well, we were just talking about how my buddy had some milk jugs filled with water. He froze them and put them in front of his fan. That way it would kind of blow the cold air on him just to kind of keep up with the temperatures.
4: So I don't think that would work because unless his refrigerator's outside, for every degree a refrigerator cools, it warms the air up around it like a degree and a half.
3: Well, it was in his living room. He doesn't keep his refrigerator in the living room, so.
4: Oh, okay.
3: Yeah. It did work. You could feel the difference whenever because it was an oscillating fan, and when it would hit the milk jugs with the frozen water and everything in it, you could feel it.
4: Wow. That's pretty cool.
3: Yeah. Who knew?
4: Okay.
3: All right.
4: You guys are great.
3: You are too.
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6: We're off to a good start this morning. I don't see anything major to get in your way. I'm looking at the TDOT traffic cameras in parts of Cleveland, getting off of APD 40, right there at exit 20, heading to White Oak Mountain, up and over White Oak Mountain, fingers crossed. Inbound traffic, southbound 75, you're looking good. And are you coming in from the Rocky Face exit from North Georgia, northbound on 75? Good traffic flow.
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12: Partly sunny skies for today, but still some scattered showers and storms possible. We'll have highs around 90 degrees, so not as hot. Tonight, scattered showers, a few storms, lows in the low 70s, and scattered showers and storms Thursday, 85 to 90. From the Storm Track 9 Weather Center, I'm senior meteorologist Bill Race. Q9.

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1: I know we all have some place to be, but boy, I tell you, slow it down. Take it easy. You know, you jump in the car and you're thinking of all these things, and before you know it, speed gets away, and that's how you get into trouble. Especially, someone could even die. Speed increases all that.
0: My dad always said when he saw the people weaving in and out of traffic, he's like, oh, look, they're trying to get to the scene of the accident faster. definitely do not speed. Being late is not an excuse to speed. Remember, speeding catches up with you, and this message is brought to you by NHTSA.
2: Good morning. Can you hear me?
0: Hear you fine. What's up?
2: I just had a funny story to tell you guys.
0: Okay.
2: My four-year-old son was in the truck, and he's like, Bubba and Dee Dee live up here for like 6 months, and I couldn't figure it out. And then I had the radio on one day, and he's like, you guys came on, and he's like, Mom, it's Dee Dee and Bubba.
0: No.
2: You guys are famous, my three-year-old son.
0: What?
1: Oh, that's sweet. Dee Dee and Bubba.
2: It was pretty adorable.
0: So he calls
2: Dee Dee and Bubba.
0: Dee Dee and Bubba. I think that's awesome,
1: that
0: man.
1: Awesome.
0: That should be your new nickname.
1: What's his name?
2: What's your name, Buckley? Buckley is his name.
0: Buckley! Well,
1: Mom,
0: super cool name.
1: First off, you cheated, Mom. You told him his name in the question.
0: What's your name, Buckley?
1: What's your name, Buckley?
0: Jeez.
2: I thought he might get shy.
1: Oh, it's a great name. I love it. Hey, Buckley. It's Dee Dee here.
2: Hi, Dee Dee.
1: Hey, buddy.
0: And I'm Bubba. Nice to see you. I'm looking at you right now. I'm waving.
2: I just thought you guys would like that story. You guys, we listen to you all the time, and I didn't put two and two together. It took me 6 months, and it was pretty funny. We got a good laugh out of it.
0: Oh, that's great.
1: We'll see you, Buck. See you, dude.
0: Later, Buckley.
1: Bye.
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1: How's your dad doing, man?
0: He's good. You know, when I was visiting, I was visiting him the other day, and he watches, he's getting on board with the times. He watches YouTube videos on his TV, and he's you know, got his little algorithm going.
1: Yeah.
0: And his favorite fishing show was on, and I walked in, and he goes, hey, come here, look at this. He has been pulling in the bass today, and look at his little trick. And it's like this guy, and he's like, yeah, so I take this bucket, and I put this corn in and some honey, and he makes this little mash, and he throws these balls into the water. Uh-huh. And it basically, it's chumming, and it brings all the fish in. And he's like, yeah, you got to try that. And I'm like, watching. I'm like, he doesn't realize this is not a real human being. My dad started talking about this fishing guy. He's like, yeah, he goes, I've been watching this guy for a while. He's real smart. He's real good and whatever. It's an AI fishing show.
1: What?
0: The fishing show, the host is AI.
1: Everything is AI?
0: Everything is AI. The fish he's pulling in, everything. And my dad, like, he was showing, like, the way he does this. It was like some Carolina rig,
1: yeah,
0: or whatever.
1: So was it obvious that it was AI?
0: Yes, to you and me.
1: Man, I don't know anymore, dude.
0: I'm watching this. And, well, dude, I'm looking at this thing, and the hook, you know how you have the hook where you, the little eyelet where you attach the string and all that?
1: It's all messed up.
0: It was all
1: yeah,
0: messed
1: man,
0: up.
1: Yeah, man, I'm telling you, I'm cooked. I have the stuff I, like, when I see, like animals are the worst for me, like super cute dogs, mm-hmm. or if and they have like their eyes, it man, they're it's not real.
0: We are getting into a point where, look, I will tell you, as you are listening to us right now, I'm sorry, we're as real as it gets. There is no AI on our voices. We're just two dudes.
1: Now, that's not
0: out.
1: To say that we don't use AI. We
0: yeah.
1: do. We do
0: it's a
1: use
0: great
1: AI.
0: Tool.
1: It's a great tool to use, but you can't make it the main dish.
0: Yeah, and there's a lot of stuff going to that. You know, like some broadcast companies are doing that.
1: Let me ask you this, though.
0: Yeah.
1: What's it hurt for your dad?
0: I didn't tell him. I did not tell him at all. I wasn't going to ruin it. He loves the show. I was not going to go, Dad, you know this isn't a human you're watching. Because he kept saying, I don't know where he came from, but this guy's he knows his stuff.
1: I'm and like, now he's just going to get more of it.
0: Yeah.
1: If that when they the algorithm goes, oh, you're into AI content.
0: He started telling me about these panfish he was catching last week and all this kind of stuff. He was like, they're slabs. These fish are huge. They barely fit in the griddle and whatever. I'm like, wow.
1: Dude, in a week, he's not going to be able, he won't tell you what he saw in AI. He'll be like, oh, I don't know. I don't see anything else. Just fishing.
0: Well, I will say, just, you know, whether you let them enjoy that if what it is. I'm not going to ruin his thing, but I will say, when it comes to real human, you know, content out there, it's going to take more of us going. I really believe that it's going to take more of us just meeting people again to, like, tell them, hey, look, we're real. We're human.
1: Yep.
0: That kind of stuff. And I think that goes in every business you're in. If you're in sales and all that kind of stuff, we all get those little AI phone calls now and stuff. So, I don't know. I think the value of being human is going up.
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2: Hi, good morning. I was wondering if you guys could tell my 4-year-old happy birthday. It's her birthday today.
0: Can we?
1: Absolutely. You're on speakerphone?
2: Yes.
1: What's up? What's your name?
2: Tell me your name, Ray Ray.
1: I bet it's Ray Ray.
2: Ray Ray. Tell me your name.
3: My name is Willis.
0: Oh, well, you know what? We're going to sing you happy birthday, Ray Ray. Ray Ray.
4: Happy birthday to Ray Ray.
1: Happy birthday to Ray Ray. You.
0: Yay, Ray Ray. Having a birthday today. How old are you now?
3: I'm 4.
0: 4?
1: 4 years old.
0: Whoa, you're almost 100.
1: Soon you'll be 5 and you can know things.
0: Yeah, and then you'll vote.
1: Then you can drive a tractor.
0: Yeah.
3: Huh?
0: Huh? All right, thank you, Ray Ray. Happy birthday.
1: See you. Bye.
2: Awesome. Thank you so much.
0: Oh, you're welcome. Bye.
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0: 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A good one, man. 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
1: Heads up on this. More orange barrels to watch out for. Bridge inspectors will be working on the 24 West Bridge over Chestnut Streets today from 9 to 2. The right shoulder of 24 Westbound and the Williams Street entrance ramp to 24 West will be closed, once again, from 9 to 2 today. So we've all been warned. Traffic looking okay right now.
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9: Partly sunny skies for today, but still some scattered showers and storms possible. We'll have highs around 90 degrees, so not as hot. Tonight, scattered showers, a few storms, lows in the low 70s, and scattered showers and storms Thursday, 85 to 90. From the StormTrack 9 Weather Center, I'm senior meteorologist Bill Race.
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1: Man, the year's flying by.
0: Like, I am not happy with this whole back-to-school thing.
1: Yeah.
0: Like, it's... We just started. We just started summer. It was just Easter. It was just Christmas.
1: Yeah.
0: Yeah, it's
1: after July 4th, man. It goes July 4th, October.
0: What is that thing? Like, is there some kind of equation to it? Like, the way that as years go by, it goes faster? Because I can remember, like, whenever my kids were little, when they were, you know, between the ages of, well, birth and five, man, it seemed like it took forever.
1: Oh,
0: and
1: I remember.
0: Once they turned five, it was like, boop.
1: Yeah, I don't. Yeah,
2: there is a science behind
1: there
2: it.
1: There is something to do
0: is
1: with
0: there?
1: It.
2: Yes.
1: Yeah.
2: So if you're 1 year old, 1 year is 100% of your life. If you're 2 years old, 1 year is 50% of your life.
1: There
2: if you're
1: go.
2: 20 years old,
1: yep.
2: 20 years or 1 year is what? Quick math.
1: I don't know, but we get what you're saying. Yeah, it's so by the time you're... When you're in your 80s, imagine being 100 years old.
0: How fast the years go.
1: You've got to be like... When does this ride end? I would be. Anyway.
0: I watched this video of like old people, like 90 plus year olds giving life advice, and they're all like, you know, how do you feel? And that was one of the questions they asked every single one of them, and it never failed, which is crazy to think about. Every one of these people. There's a lady who was 102. She goes, "I feel 23 years old," very specific, and like some are like, "I feel 19," and whatever. It never changes. Like, you never stop feeling that age, whatever that age is for you.
1: Boy, mine feels older than I am.
0: How old do you feel, Big D?
1: I feel like I'm in my 80s.
3: Heads up on this. More orange barrels to watch out for. Bridge inspectors will be working on the 24 West Bridge over Chestnut Streets today from 9 to 2. The right shoulder of 24 westbound and the William Street entrance ramp to 24 West will be closed once again from 9 to 2 today. So we've all been warned. Traffic looking okay right now.
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1: So what is it, our song? It's our live rewind in studio performance that we've had in the past. Bubba says every time we play this, we get in trouble?
0: It's one of my favorite performances, and every time we play it, people get mad at us. They're like, I can't believe you're doing this. And blah, blah, blah, blah. Well, you know what? You missed the joke. You missed the joke if you get mad about this.
1: No.
0: This is going back. Jaren and the Long Road to Love. Pray for you. It's a love song, but it's a different kind of love song.
1: People are going to get mad. You're right.
0: Yeah.
1: And you know what? I like it.
0: It's great. So turn up your radio. Listen closely to the words. Hopefully you get the joke.

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1: Hey, we love reaching out to us through calls or text. This is a call, actually. Hey, well, what's your name?
2: Okay, I go by RW.
0: You go by RW. Okay.
1: Oh, let's guess his name.
2: My name's actually Randy.
0: I think your name's Randy.
1: Randy is Randy.
0: That's my guess. Yeah. What's the big thing in your life right now, Randy? RW?
2: The big thing in my life?
0: Yeah.
2: Is my wife is getting better as far as she's been having some health situations.
0: Oh.
2: And she's getting better, and she's getting more mobile, and we're getting out and doing things again.
0: Dude, I love that. I love hearing that. Yeah, you know, it's like everybody always goes, hey, how are you doing? No, instead, I like asking that. Like, what's the big thing in your life right now? Because you start to get people's story, and you get to know a little bit more about what they're going through and all that. And I'm very, very happy to hear that she's on the up and up, and things are getting better.
2: Yep, and thank you. I appreciate your radio show. I love the fact that you do the service members, and you know, just give them a plug every chance you get.
0: Yeah, big shout out to our military always.
1: Yeah, around the globe. Yep. Yeah, for sure, man. Means a lot to us. We couldn't do what we're doing if it wasn't for them, and you know, not to be cliche or anything, but it's true.
2: Yep.
0: All right. Well,
2: very true.
0: RW, best to your wife, best to you, and thanks for checking in.
2: Okay, you have a great day.
0: You too. Bye-bye.
3: Bye. Big D and Bubba, we'll be right back.
4: Had a minor accident, according to the Chattanooga Police Department, on Cassander Smith. That should be off the roadway for you. Rocky Face, Trenton, coming in from Athens, coming in from Jasper this morning. Right now, you're in good shape. I don't see anything major to get in your way this morning. 75 at the 24 split, you're looking good.
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12: Partly sunny skies for today, but still some scattered showers and storms possible. We'll have highs around 90 degrees, so not as hot. Tonight, scattered showers, a few storms, lows in the low 70s, and scattered showers and storms Thursday, 85 to 90. From the Storm Track 9 Weather Center, I'm senior meteorologist Bill Race. Q90.

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0: Definitely follow the speed limit to keep them and you safe. 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
1: Bubba, what's up, man?
0: I logged on to my Facebook for the first time in forever. And the first thing I see is a little thing popping up from Schaefer on his page. And it says, we need adult water parks. No kids, just a lazy river with a floating bar, live music on stage, and a taco truck. And I'm like, yeah. Yeah, we need that.
1: That's pretty good. That's a good
2: that would
1: good
2: unite
1: idea.
2: Our country.
0: Yeah.
1: I think adult water park.
2: It crosses race, it crosses religion, it crosses politics.
0: No children allowed. No. Just saying. Or maybe even if you have like a child care center that is attached to it.
2: No. No, we're not. No. No,
0: oh,
2: not
0: you don't even want to do like
2: no,
0: the church
2: I think
0: where you...
2: The kids are the problem, I think. I think if we take the kids out of the equation...
1: Dude, there's ben, nothing worse than being at a water park and seeing a kid in one of those diapers walk out of the pool. And you're just like, there's just no way that's well, engineered
2: if,
1: well.
2: Or seeing we're one of those adults in those diapers, that's not good either.
0: I was going to say, if we're in an adult water park, you have the same problem. Yes. Yeah, so, but I started thinking about it. I'm like, you know, the adult water park thing is a great idea, but I don't want water slides because adults get stupid on water slides. I think we'd have way too
2: well,
0: many injuries.
2: If there's alcohol involved, I agree.
0: Oh, there
2: so,
0: is.
2: Yeah,
0: there
2: you can't,
0: is.
2: You can't have water slides.
1: I'll tell you guys, yeah. When you're my size, you don't go down water slides. Because I went on a water slide years back, probably 10 years ago. And it had one of those where, you know, it turns. And yeah. So there's a high bank.
0: Yeah. Mm-hmm. Yeah.
1: And it's like NASCAR.
2: Yeah, you're going into the corner.
1: Into the corner, Daytona. Dude, my leg went over the top.
0: You put the stress on the whole thing.
2: What?
1: My left leg. I was a right turn, so my far leg went over.

0: over the edge.
1: Oh, wow.
0: Like, I would have, like, you died. Kept,
1: yeah.
0: I would, like, yes. Yeah. I'm like, y'all... Y'all let
2: well,
0: me
2: that's
0: get
2: why
0: on this?
2: I like the ones that are total enclosed yeah. tubes.
3: I don't like those because I get the fear that I'm going to get stuck somehow and then claustrophobic and I don't.
0: Also,
3: like
0: I don't know
3: that.
0: What's about to happen.
2: Right,
0: and it like hurts
2: that's
0: my
2: the
0: neck.
2: Fun
3: Everything's
2: part
3: a
2: is
3: blind
2: not knowing.
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0: Tweet. Natasha says seven-star hotels are overrated.
1: Colin says, my wife told me to stop impersonating a flamingo, so I had to put my foot down.
0: Daisy says, what sits on the seabed and has anxiety? A nervous wreck.
1: Haley tweets, I can't believe they canceled Vivaldi after four seasons. Dude, for those who know, you know.
0: All right, so tag us. We'll see your clever tweet at Big D and Bubba. Tweet.

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1: Did you ever figure out your Thanksgiving plans with your family? I know there's some kind of drama or something.
0: No. All right. So every year we get together with the whole family. You know, I'm one of four kids, and then everybody's got a bunch of kids, and now some of those kids are having kids. So last year we were trying to get together for Thanksgiving, and the kids of like my siblings were basically in a non-agreement. Yeah, my nephews and nieces and all that. They were in non-agreements on where they wanted to go because, you know, it's just inconvenient to travel with babies. And so we ended up canceling last year our big thing that we get together. My parents love getting all of us together. You know, it's just something mom and dad just appreciate. So this year it's begun the same thing. We started out with one location. Nobody could approve whether it was the money that it cost to get, because you're having to rent these big houses, like 10-bedroom houses, to fit everybody in them now. And trying to work with everybody's travel and all that kind of stuff. So nobody could agree. So they moved it to another place. Everybody kind of agreed except one person. So they moved it to another place. We've gone to like 15 different places now. And now that we're getting closer to Thanksgiving, these homes are booking up. So they have now moved it to just outside of Atlanta, which is very convenient for the two most high-maintenance people in the family. In other words, basically, they got it their way, and everybody else has to travel to them. And it really ticked me off. So I told my parents, I was like, look, I come to see you every month. I'm the only one who goes to see you every month. I said, I think I'm forgiven to skip the family Thanksgiving.
1: Yeah,
0: this
1: yeah.
0: Year.
1: What'd she say? What'd your mom say?
0: And you know, she said, but I really wanted all of you there. I said, Mom, I don't want to go. I said, I don't want to be there. I said, I love everybody, but this is kooky.
1: Okay.
0: And also, it's way more than what my budget was planned for. I said, I've been honest with that from the beginning.
1: Okay.
0: And she's like, well, I really want you to go. I'm like, well, Mom, I said, I'm not going to make the decision today, but if I were going to, I'm not going to go just because we are pandering to these two people, and it's
1: I feel like I'm right in the middle of it all right
0: are,
1: now. Yeah.
0: You are.
1: I'm in it. Yeah.
0: And so
1: yeah we're not going to give. We're gonna give this to them.
0: Well, they're gonna get it.
1: Well, yeah, but you're not gonna. Yeah, you're gonna, yeah. Yeah.
0: I'm like,
1: cross this line, you do not.
0: Well, you know, I have a big Christmas trip planned for myself later. And I'm like, you know what? And I told my mom, I said, look, if this was really about getting together with you and dad, then we would be doing it at your house.
1: Okay.
0: We would not be having to travel. You wouldn't have to travel anywhere.
1: Okay.
0: So anyway, I don't know.
1: That's where you're at. All right.
0: That's where I'm at. I'm probably not going. And everybody's upset with me right now.
1: Nah. No one likes you. You're look at you, Ari.
0: I mean, I'm not even their real brother.
1: That's right, you're adopted.
0: That's what they used to tell me whenever we would fight.
1: Oh,
0: when we
1: yeah,
0: were
1: bring
0: little.
1: That back up.
0: Yeah, we were
1: that's
0: little.
1: Time to bring it yes, back. Yes, here yes, it
0: I'm
1: is.
0: I'm not even your real brother.
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3: We've had a few minor accidents here and there. There's definitely off the roadway for you. Bridge inspectors will be working on the 24 West Bridge over Chestnut Street today from 9 to 4. So keep this in mind. The right shoulder of 24 West and William Street entrance ramp to 24 Westbound will be closed. Once again, from 9 to 2 today. So watch out for those orange barrels.
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10: Partly sunny skies for today, but still some scattered showers and storms possible. We'll have highs around 90 degrees, so not as hot. Tonight, scattered showers, a few storms, lows in the low 70s, and scattered showers and storms Thursday, 85 to 90. From the StormTrack 9 Weather Center, I'm senior meteorologist Bill Race.
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1: I know we all have some place to be, but boy, I tell you, slow it down. Take it easy. You know, you jump in the car and you're thinking of all these things, and before you know it, speed gets away, and that's how you get into trouble. Especially, someone could even die. Speed increases all that.
0: My dad always said when he saw the people weaving in and out of traffic, he's like, oh, look, they're trying to get to the scene of the accident faster. definitely do not speed. Being late is not an excuse to speed. Remember, speeding catches up with you. And this message is brought to you by NHTSA.
1: So do you guys know the any of the tour names of country shows? I don't know why they do it. Like,
0: to sell merch?
1: Like, like Luke Bryan's Word on the Street and Jason Aldean's Songs About Us tours. They don't have those songs. Those aren't songs on their set list. It's kind of like when Thomas Rhett and Cole Swindell did the hometown tour and they skipped Georgia. Their home state.
2: I think, like, isn't Garth's tour Blame It All on My Roots?
1: Yeah, at least I get that.
2: I mean, I get it, but it's also, you know.
0: Why don't you just call it the year? Tour 2029. Tour.
2: Well, because if it goes into the next year.
0: Well, then you change it.
2: I don't know. You're reprinting merch?
0: Well, that's the point, though. Yeah. The merch, you just update it a little bit. And that's the point. You will sell more of it because people who, like, are you, who go and see the same artist 5,000 times, it is a reason for you to buy more shirts.
2: Yeah, I am actually that idiot who owns the same shirt with different years on it because the tour was, you know, 15 and 16.
1: Well, sometimes they'll call, like Alabama back in the day, they did the Roll On America tour and they didn't even play Roll On. And I was just like, what
2: are we doing?
0: I think what happens is sometimes they get burned out on certain songs. You know, I mean, when you're.
2: Yeah, but I'm not.
1: Yeah, that's nothing to do with them. This is what they do.
2: Yeah, this is for me.
1: This is what you do. I paid you money to dance.
0: And I feel this because it's a weird thing for an artist because I, like you, if I'm paying to go see a band, I want to go hear my favorite songs. They, on the other hand, want you to hear their new thing. And I'm not a fan of whenever they play their new album.
1: All right, so I'll give you guys some tours. You tell me who the artist is. We'll start easy. Still the Problem tour.
3: Morgan Wallen.
1: My Kind of Saturday Night tour. right?
0: Lenny.
2: No.
0: Hamilton.
2: No.
3: Is that Luke Combs?
1: That's Luke Combs.
2: Yeah.
1: Boy, let's see. Different Night, Same Rodeo tour.
3: Oh, that's Bailey's.
1: How do you know that? Yes.
3: I don't know how I know these.
1: The Brunette tour. The Brunette World tour.
2: Tucker Wetmore.
1: All American Roadshow tour.
2: Al Dean?
1: No.
2: Okay.
1: Chris Stapleton.
2: Okay.
1: All right. This goes for Cody Johnson. His is called the Live 26 Tour.
0: Yeah. Oh,
2: okay.
0: So, smart.
1: Yeah. And then you got.
0: I'm buying that merch.
2: Also, you can't have a failed expectation because you didn't tell us a song you're going to play in the title of your tour.
1: That's
0: true.
1: We need to call Tracy and see if he does Alibis because he does the No Alibis tour.
0: Well, maybe
2: he
0: doesn't.
2: Well, he told you No Alibis.
1: Oh, sure. That's right. You didn't play it. It's on the tour shirt. It's your Boots Scootin' Summer on Classic Country Q97.3, 99.3. 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A good one, man. The Fireman, George Strait, B-Color 9, the studio line. 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
4: Everybody doing a great job this morning. I don't want to jinx it, but Red Bank, you're looking good. The Tyner area, not looking bad at all. Coming in from Dunlap, you look great. The Ridge Cut, east and westbound 24, no problems whatsoever this morning. Coming in from the Signal Mountain area, 27, passing the old Jotty Bridge, you look over to your left, and they're tearing down AT&T Field, so they're going to be doing that for the next several days. 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
1: Hey, good morning. Who's this?
2: Good morning. This is Jackie
1: Arena. Hey, what's up, Jackie?
2: A whole bunch of nothing. Just got off work early and going to spend it with my husband.
0: Oh, yeah, it is very early if you're getting off right now.
1: Jeez. So are you, he works a similar time, I guess?
2: Yeah, he usually goes an hour after I do, so... we both start take a half a day together.
0: Oh, well, that's nice. Aww, go to work early and take a half day?
1: Man, a little date day for y'all.
2: Yeah.
1: Nice.
0: Any fun plans?
2: Ryan, have a little brunch and just have some quiet time before the kids get home.
1: There you go. Not sure what else to say there. I thought that was code or something.
0: Quiet time is code.
1: Not cold. It's not really not quiet.
0: Yeah.
1: Anyway, okay, well, cool. Hey, thank you.
2: Bye.
1: I feel like I just walked in my parents. Okay, bye-bye.

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1: Do you guys know that you can go on Venmo and put a phone number in it? It will tell you who the person is.
2: What?
1: Yeah.
2: Ooh.
1: Now, it's not all of them.
2: Ooh.
1: Because some people, when they set up Venmo, they don't include their phone number. I didn't. But I would get other people that I know their number. I just put it in just to try it, and they all popped up. Ooh. And most of the time, it's their picture, too.
3: I think that's how you use Zelle, too. I think Zelle is primarily through phone number.
4: Oh, great.
2: Yeah, Zelle, though, you have to know the person's legal name, I believe, because I was sending my cousin money, and she goes by Mandy, but her real name is Madeline, and I didn't know that after all these decades of being related. And I was like, what's your real name? And she goes, seriously?
1: I mean,
0: you just do it in the search bar and say, yeah. Fine. Oh, wow.
2: Oh.
1: Yeah, you just put the phone number in Venmo.
2: And it'll, going into my privacy settings?
1: Yeah.
0: How do you turn this off?
1: I don't know. Oh. I'm just here to bring you the bad news. I can't
2: privacy.
1: Fix it.
3: But why is it a bad thing? That would mean that only people can just send you money. They can't, like...
2: Because when I go on a date with a guy and he pays and then I unmatch with him, he then sends me a Venmo request because he wants me to pay for my half.
0: Or also, let's look on the other side of it. let's look at it this way. Let's say you get on an app and you go on a date with somebody and yep. They have your phone number. You go on a second date. It didn't really work out too well, but then they can get access to all kinds of other information like your last name and things.
2: Well, also, if you don't have your contact list private, they might be able to see other people in your life.
1: Oh, yeah.
2: And then look them up on... Oh, my God. We are detectives.
1: I will tell you that I don't think it's the Venmo thing is the worst. To me, the worst is Googling reverse phone numbers because you can get addresses.
0: I found
1: how
0: you do it. If you go into your Venmo privacy, go to the bottom where it says find me, and then you can turn off the thing on Venmo and on PayPal and get both
2: of
0: those.
2: Thank you, Bubba.
0: Done.
2: You are doing
0: so again,
2: the hero's work.
0: Go to your Venmo,
2: here. Go
0: to your privacy under the settings. Again, on the bottom, find me, and you can turn that off on both of those. And then that way, you still have to show your code whenever somebody's wanting to pay you or whatever, but that's fine. That's the way to do it. This way, now your info isn't going to just be out there.
5: Hey, we're off to a good start on this Wednesday as we head to work together. Bridge inspectors will be working on the 24 West Bridge over Chestnut Street today from 9 to 2. This could cause you a delay. The right shoulder of 24 westbound and the William Street entrance ramp to 24 westbound will be closed. Once again, from 9 to 2 today.
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15: Partly sunny skies for today, but still some scattered showers and storms possible. We'll have highs around 90 degrees, so not as hot. Tonight, scattered showers, a few storms, lows in the low 70s, and scattered showers and storms Thursday, 85 to 90. From the StormTrack 9 Weather Center, I'm senior meteorologist Bill Race. Q90.

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1: Garson, how's your dating world going?
2: It's questionable right now. I went out with a gentleman the other night. Really good looking guy. Really nice guy.
1: Skinny guy.
2: Skinny-ish.
1: Okay, good.
2: Yeah, Natalie. I should say normal, good? Normal body. Yeah, normal.
0: Average.
2: Yeah.
0: But above average looks.
2: Yeah, above average looks. Yeah. Okay. But I've already lied to him, and I don't see a way out of it because I think we must have talked on the app about how I love vintage t-shirts. He's like, oh, I'm going to wear one. You're going to be so impressed. Uh-oh. And he showed up in a Loretta Lynn 1976 t-shirt.
1: Oh, was it Target?
2: It was not legit.
1: Yeah.
2: But he thought it was. That's the problem.
1: Did he buy it with that full price?
2: Yes, because he thought it was. And I...
1: Why don't you just tell me?
2: I mean,
1: you girled him.
2: Yeah, I did. I went because I'm afraid to know too much. I'm afraid to be the smarty pants because I'm looking at the stitching and I go, that's not vintage stitching. I'm like, oh, what's the tag? Oh, it doesn't have a tag. It's got a screen print. That is dead giveaway number one.
1: Wow.
2: I don't know who sold this to you.
1: So is he kind of daft, you think?
2: I think he just trusted too easily.
0: Well, that could be a good thing.
2: Yeah,
0: though.
2: But I was like, oh my gosh, yes, this shirt is amazing.
1: Or did he lie to you? Did he see that you were into it? And he was just like,
2: He was really proud of it, though. He was really proud of the shirt. So the problem becomes that, sure, we can go on another date or two. But then if it becomes we're a couple and then the shirts
0: and then... You're going to have to come out. You're going to have to tell him, I lied to you on their first date.
2: Like, hey, baby, you want to go vintage shopping? Oh, no.

0: with you, because I'm going to then be looking at fabrics and stitching, and then
1: okay,
0: I'd have
1: well,
0: to...
1: what if you don't tell him, and what if you say, let's go vintage shopping, and then you coach him on the things to look for,
0: I feel like
1: and
0: he'll
1: then
0: pick
1: he will
0: up
1: discover
0: on it.
1: He will discover his own shirt is a fraud.
0: Carson,
1: and then
0: baby,
1: like,
0: I think the shirt's been not legit the whole time, and I have to be like, oh my gosh, sweetie, really? But I don't think I can keep a facade. I don't think I can do it.
1: I think you could.
2: Is that shirt a 2X or 3X? How big was it? Do you know your size?
0: It was an XL. It was a regular...
3: God, get rid
0: so
3: of
0: you're
3: that
0: telling
3: guy.
0: Me time to done.
2: Then you don't need to talk to any dudes unless they got facial hair and they wear at least a 2XL. At least.
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0: was just one tooth.
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1: I've never bought anything on TikTok Shop. Now, no. I have bought things off of, like, Instagram things.
2: Oh, yeah, that's fine. What'd you get?
1: I don't remember. I mean, it's been a while, but I have bought things off of there.
2: Carson, you bought anything?
3: I can't believe I'm about to share this with you. I bought an old-timey Victorian-style coat.
2: like Murder, She Wrote?
3: No, Victorian.
2: I don't know the difference.
3: As in like 1880s.
2: As in
3: frilly with lots of buttons and lace, and it's pink, and it makes me feel like I'm wandering through an old mansion.
2: No judgment. Garrett, did you buy something?
4: I've never bought anything off TikTok Shop. Also, this is going to sound crazy, but I've never bought anything off Amazon either.
1: What?
4: I don't even have an Amazon account.
3: Wow.
1: Oh, I know what I bought. I bought those portable door locks that you put into your hotel doors, and it keeps it. You put these little things on the lock itself, then you shut the door with it, and somebody can't use their master key to override it.
2: That's the most Bubba purchase I've
1: That's
2: ever heard.
1: That's what I bought. I've never used it, but I bought that.
3: Now, if you could give me a list of 10 items, and that one, I'd be like, yeah, that's 100% Bubba.
2: I bought a... Some guy who claims that the Old Spice cologne that they sell now was not the original recipe. And so I bought the original recipe,
3: I think. All right, let's see.
1: Oh, wow.
2: Yeah, we'll see.
3: I can't wait till it comes in.
2: I also one time bought, I don't know why it has to do with colognes and stuff. I bought the oldest. Yeah, that's right. I bought it once and it starts. Oh, that's exactly right. I bought the first cologne ever sold commercially in the world.
1: Oh, I remember when
3: you brought
1: that in.
3: Yeah, remember when you got that.
2: Yeah, and it kind of smells like vanilla. And
4: you made me put it on and walk across the street.
2: Yeah, and the girl smelled you. Yeah, it was. It's like tobacco and vanilla smell. And it's fine. It's fine.
4: They also thought I smelled good.
2: Yeah, I'll let y'all know how the original. Apparently, the Old Spice.
3: Bring it in.
2: It's a little different. So apparently,
3: we'll have a test.
2: We'll see if you can tell the new and the old man. So is it the new old man or the old man?
5: Scaled up, not watered down. Big D and Bubba, heard in 177 countries globally and all across America.
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1: Man, oh, happy birthday to my dad, Larry.
2: Oh, Larry. Yeah. Happy birthday, Mr. Nice birthday. Larry.
1: Yeah, yeah, he's doing good. Going to go see him today. He wants to go to Red Lobster. Of course. Yeah. That's great.
0: Whatever he wants,
2: yeah.
0: Do it.
1: Yeah,
2: for sure. Muffins, biscuits, cheddar biscuits.
1: Cheddar biscuits.
2: There we go.
1: You can buy those now at the grocery store.
2: Yeah, but yeah, you kind of need to be the restaurant for them. That's how I look at it.
1: Okay.
2: you're not in agreement.
1: No, of course not. I was texting him yesterday, and I was just like, hey, man, you got to be around tomorrow. He goes, yeah. And then he put, hey, I'm sorry, I have misplaced my phone, so all I can do is text. What?
2: What?
1: Sorry, I have misplaced my phone. All I can do is text. I said, do you mean you misplaced your hearing aids?
0: Or did he misplace his phone app?
1: Because you're texting me from your phone. He goes, no, not one, not just one, not both. I heard it hit the floor. I can't get it under my bed to get it. I was hoping you could reach under there and get it out when you come over.
0: Aww.
1: I'm like, Dad, I'm just as bad as you. I'm not going to be able to get him.
2: Yeah, can you get one of your kids? I don't know that this is really a great game plan.
1: Don't we have a Roomba?
0: Get a stick.
2: A stick.
0: Get a stick.
2: Get a broom.
0: I'm sure he's got canes laying around. Just be like, hey, just sweep under there.
1: I also think my dad has a new, some sort of an app. I taught him how to download apps and stuff now and search for them. Because now he sends me jokes. And so I think he has like a joke app. The one he sent me yesterday was, how does Moses make his coffee? He Hebrews it, yeah.
2: I like that. That's a good yeah. one. I'm going to give a solid 7.5 out of 10.
1: I'll have more of that tomorrow.
0: Happy birthday to Larry.
1: 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A good one, man. 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
3: Had an accident earlier, Wilcox at North Holtzclaw. That accident long gone, not causing a problem at all. Bridge inspectors will be working 24 westbound on the bridge over Chestnut Street between now and 2 o'clock. The right-hand shoulder is closed, 24 west, and the Williams Street entrance ramp to 24 west is closed. And it's going to be closed between now and 2 o'clock this afternoon.
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13: Partly sunny skies for today, but still some scattered showers and storms possible. We'll have highs around 90 degrees, so not as hot. Tonight, scattered showers, a few storms, lows in the low 70s, and scattered showers and storms Thursday, 85 to 90. From the Storm Track 9 Weather Center, I'm senior meteorologist Bill Race. Q90.

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1: Hey, Carson, what's going on? Good morning.
2: Good morning. I've been trying to up my workouts. I've been really trying to lose those pounds because my weight kind of plateaued. Mm-hmm. So I'm getting back into, I say running, but I jog. I'm short and stout. My legs only go so far. But man, did you see that guy that broke the mile world record?
1: Oh, I did see that.
2: Oh my gosh. And he did it in what, 3 minutes and 44 seconds. Do you know how long it takes me to run a mile?
1: How long?
2: I'm like watching him and I go, what am I doing? You've already excelled at humanity. I'm just going to walk slowly.
0: It doesn't mean just because somebody's better at something
2: Watching this super in shape guy and all the in shape people around him who are also sprinting for 4 minutes straight, and I'm huffing and puffing like that's basically my quarter mile right there. Like,
1: driving right now, just have a landmark or hit your odometer and think about you sprinting until you hit a mile.
2: A mile, yeah.
1: He
2: sprinted full on for 3 minutes and 45 seconds.
0: It's crazy.
2: That is insane. And here I am huffing and puffing and ready to die when I hit like a mile and a half.
0: Just remember, he didn't start at 3 minutes and 44 seconds. He had to work himself up to that. It's years of progress.
2: I know.
0: I know you and I have talked about this off the air, like in the hall, just talking about you running. And I'm like, well, just, you know, be careful on your knees. You know, walking is better and this and that. But you know what? That is the truest thing ever. Wherever you are, you just have to start. And
2: yeah,
0: once you make that decision to do something, stick with it. There's going to be fun days. There's going to be boring days. There's going to be good days. There's going to be bad days. But, you know, just stick with it. Keep doing it. And you'll get better and better at it, whatever it may be. If it's a work thing, you'll get better at it. If it's a health thing, you'll get better at it.
2: I need a little loop of Bubba in my head saying that over and over as I'm dying on the track.
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4: That's how long Marsha Blackburn has been in politics. She ran for Congress, State Senate, Congress 8 more times, U.S. Senate twice. I voted for her, and I bet you did too. 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
5: John Rose.
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1: Good morning.
0: Hey, High Score Guy. We have not heard from High Score Guy in a long time.
2: Yeah, checking in. What's up, dude?
1: $5 trillion.
0: Wait, what? You're up to a trillion? $5 trillion.
1: Yes.
2: Wow. And this is on your video game you play.
1: I don't play it no more.
2: Why?
1: They got rid of it, just like the others.
0: You broke it. That's the problem. With someone so good and successful as you, you break their games, and they don't know what to do.
2: That's right.
1: I know it. Another thing, they put viruses all over my computer with that game.
2: Man, what? That stinks.
1: They put viruses on my computer with that game I played.
0: Do you think it's jealousy? Do you think they go, this
1: no
0: guy...
1: I but they did. They slammed me with viruses all over my computer, and I'm having to get it fixed right now.
0: Yeah, I think they're absolutely just completely like, this guy gets all the high score all the high scores.
2: Yeah, so they give you the
1: I don't know, but I've been playing deuces wild, and I hit 4 deuces the other day.
0: That's wild.
2: Wow. You have to
1: get 4 deuces, but you get 2 or 3 deuces.
2: Yeah.
1: And you get like a king or something.
2: Yeah.
1: Look at there. You got points right there.
0: Look at there.
2: Man, looks like you going to Taco Bell eating their lettuce.
1: No, they did. They threw viruses all over the computer and everything.
2: Thank you, Bubba. I appreciate that. I know you went back and went, oh, gotcha.
0: Yeah, yeah.
1: But, all right, well, but I've been playing Deuces Wild, so it is, and if you get 4 deuces, you're going to get a lot of points right there, because that's a lot.
2: Okay. Well,
1: you can come up with 4 deuces. Well,
0: High Score Guy?
2: We've reached our point.
0: High Score Guy, it is wonderful hearing from you again. It's been far too long. Let's not make it this long again. And
1: I've been trying to call, but the phone's always been busy.
0: Well, that's other people calling too. Actually, we got like several people calling right now, and we've got to go get to those lines as well. So.
2: Betty plays Mahjong.
0: Yeah.
1: All right, you guys take care.
0: All right, High Score Guy, take care. We love you. Bye-bye.
2: Bye.

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1: There's a song in there for everything you do.
2: It's one big country music family. It really is true.
0: It's classic country. 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
1: Here's Bubba with some news that makes you feel great.
0: Yeah, OpenAI, you saw that yesterday, right? They announced that two of their AI models escaped containment and hacked a website. They both broke out of a testing sandbox. In other words, it's supposed to be, you know, unhooked up computers, like computers that aren't on the internet, so they can't jump. Well, they exploited some kind of zero-day backdoor, and they gained access to the internet, pulled off this this attack on some website that's doing AI research.
1: Yeah.
0: Yeah.
1: I mean, I feel like, I know that's a news story, but I feel like it's not.
0: This
1: like,
0: happened last week.
1: Yeah, I know. I feel like this is, and it's just going to continue, and then we're going to be used to it, and then when it happens, we're going to be like, yeah, I mean, that's what it does. That's just what it does. But I don't have to do my my term paper.
0: Well, I was going to say, remember the movie with Will Smith? What was it? iRobot or whatever?
1: Mm-hmm.
0: They had that one bad robot because they weren't programming them with the right little code. Like, apparently the Asimov rules were don't hurt a human, you know, preserve yourself, but don't do it if it's going to hurt a human, that kind of stuff. And I don't think we're baking that in. I don't think we're baking that stuff in.
1: We're not baking it in. 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I hope they use baking it in as part of the... I don't know if that's a term about making meth or painting cars. I'm baking it in.
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2: Partly sunny skies for today, but still some scattered showers and storms possible. We'll have highs around 90 degrees, so not as hot. Tonight, scattered showers, a few storms, lows in the low 70s, and scattered showers and storms Thursday, 85 to 90. From the StormTrack 9 Weather Center, I'm senior meteorologist Bill Race. Q90.

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1: We can find Carson online. She's Carson on air. That's Carson with an E, by the way.
2: Good morning.
1: I want to say hi good to you. Good morning.
3: Hi, yeah.
1: Carson. here she
2: no,
1: is.
2: No, no, no. I just got a text. Hey, sis. Oh, boy.
1: Your brother?
2: My older brother. You guys know
1: we don't hear him
2: yeah,
1: much.
2: My best friend is my younger brother. That's my ride or die. We basically share a brain, but we have an older brother as well. And I got the, hey, sis, and I thought, oh, no, what are you asking for? Of course he is. My nephew wants to go to a show. Tickets are sold out. Would I have any pull? I don't know.
0: Is it a country artist?
2: No, of course not. I'm like, what just, do you?
1: That's your house.
0: Is it a record company that we deal with on a regular basis?
2: Here's the, I didn't even know who it was. I had to Google the guy. Because I am so not, and I don't even, he might be pop, he might be rock, I'm not
1: What's
2: sure.
1: What's his name?
2: Malcolm Todd. I'm waiting for Garrett jumping, like, you don't know Malcolm Todd?
4: I don't know.
2: Oh, okay, I feel like, sorry to anybody, I'm sure he's great, he sold out. But I didn't know who he was, and he's like, you got any hookup for this?
1: No, you can't take him out, because that's terrible.
0: Wow.
1: No. No, I can't get you tickets.
0: And I'm looking at the pictures of old Malcolm Todd.
2: Okay, well, yeah.
1: He looks like Ed Sheeran's brother.
0: Yeah.
2: Is he a ginger?
0: Yeah. No, he's not. He's a brounger. It looks like he's a brown-haired dude who's like lightening his hair to look a little more Ed Sheeran.
2: Oh, well, no, I don't have any hookups.
1: Well, here's another one. It's called Roommates. Oh, and they're roommates.
0: Yeah. This was on the mixtape Sweet Boy from 2024.
1: Yeah.
2: Well, everybody, congratulations to Malcolm. He's selling out.
1: Welcome out tonight. And for all you who got free tickets, make sure you buy a shirt.

0: 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I hear enough bad songs that we play. I can't take someone else's.
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stared off into that street light. And a vision filled his poor, poor heart with dread. For it was him lying drunk there in that gutter, clutching in his hand the letter that Johnny Walker read. And this is what it said.

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0: tipping, starting out this Hump Day Wednesday, a version of Jimbo on the radio. That's as close as I'll get to loving you.
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0: 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Good Hump Day Wednesday to you. How in the world are you? Boot Scootin' Summer Song of the Day. Did you get it from Big D and Bubba? I may have slipped it on my little Facebook video this morning. Too. Who knows? Coffee, it equals the word fine. And I'm going to tell you why. Plus, I've got a custom chair, a penny for your thoughts, and what is that smell? It's a good one, too. So let's get going. Here's Faith Hill, Sunshine and Summertime. 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

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Tim McGraw is starting a new tradition, and it ties to his Q Future Country Classic. It's called Pawn Shop.

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1: Tim McGraw, Pawn Shop Guitar, a future country, a classic for you. 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
2: 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And we're going to start some kid out tonight on their journey with their pawn shop guitar. And this little young lady who is right here is going to be the first one to get it.
1: Tim said it's his way of paying it forward to the next generation of dreamers. Good job, son.
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12: Partly sunny skies for today, but still some scattered showers and storms possible. We'll have highs around 90 degrees, so not as hot. Tonight, scattered showers, a few storms, lows in the low 70s, and scattered showers and storms Thursday, 85 to 90. From the StormTrack 9 Weather Center, I'm senior meteorologist Bill Race.
1: Thank you there, Billy. Right now, mostly cloudy and 81.
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1: Don't forget, there's bridge inspections taking place right now. I-24 westbound over Chestnut Street. They're at Williams Street, so watch out for the delays. Hey, your name is close to a country star. So what does that get you? I'll tell you coming up. Here's Dierks Bentley, Every Mile of Memory on the Q.
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0: 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I will get it ready to go for the cafe. Well, what happens when your name is similar to a super country star? Take, for instance, ESPN college football analyst Darius Walker.
1: I'm a legit Darius. I've been one my entire life. I've won championships, scored touchdowns, been on TV. But since this post, I'm starting to feel like the other Darius is winning. First, he showed up in the comments. Then people started tagging him, talking about the Grammys he's won. He's super cool. He's the GOAT. His singing's amazing. Not to mention, there's a growing number of people who were convinced his name was Hootie the whole time. Wow. Look, I'm going to keep investigating this other Darius.
0: Well, Darius, you just keep investigating because he actually got a free hotel upgrade when they mistaked him for Darius Rucker. I don't think any of the country stars are named Jimbo.
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pennies and nickels and dimes. Oh, my! And yes, friends, it's starting to cause a problem. Details on the way. Here's Shania.

0: T-Ram Brown, She Couldn't Love Me Anymore, right here with Jimbo on the radio during our boot scoot in summer, right here on the queue. The song of the day, Big D and Bubba gave that to you this morning. You're listening for it. When you hear that song, be caller 9 and you can win tickets to Soaky Mountain Water Park, a family 4-pack to be exact, and qualify for the grand prize weekly drawing of tickets to the Grand Ole Opry. It's our boot scootin' summer right here on the queue. Well, you remember when they decided to stop making pennies? And now it's causing a problem. Many stores are going into the rounding issue. You know, one or two pennies round down, three or more pennies round up. And it's causing just chaos everywhere, especially if you're using cash. Well, now it's going to jump over into nickels. Uh-huh. They say it cost almost 14 cents to make a nickel. You can see where this is going. They are trying to do a Senate bill to, what do they call it? Testing lower cost nickels. I don't know too many people that use nickels anymore, but some people still use cash. They get it. I get it. A lot of places charge you 4% and 5% to use your debit card. So why is rounding up an issue?
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0: Imagine that redneck woman starting out the 11 o'clock hour of Jimbo on the radio. Hey, you still working on losing weight this summer? Well, it just got easier.
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Blake and Trace and that hillbilly bone right here with Jimbo on the radio. Well, 1, 2, 3, 4 cups of coffee a day. One organization says that's perfectly fine. Tell you about it after the Judds and Grandpa right here on the Cube.

0: the Judds and Grandpa right here with Jimbo on the radio. You just can't get enough of that song. Just takes you back to the front porch in the rocking chair, don't it? Right here on Q97.3 and 99.3. Classic Country Cafe. 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So get your request in and I will get it ready to go. It's brought to you by Heritage Funeral Home, East Brainerd Chapel. Well, the American Heart Association. Listen to this one, y'all. Coffee drinking fools out there. I'm with you. They have concluded that drinking up to 5 cups of coffee daily, roughly 400 milligrams of caffeine, is safe for most adults. They published this in the journal called Circulation. The statement looks at decades of research linking moderate coffee consumption to meaningful health benefits. It showed 21% lower stroke risk, 30% lower type 2 diabetes risk, and a 39% lower recurrence of atrial fibrillation. How about that? You can see the whole study on our website at twanglife.net and have another cup of coffee while you do it.
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11: Tennessee Valley weather. Partly sunny skies for today, but still some scattered showers and storms possible. We'll have highs around 90 degrees, so not as hot. Tonight, scattered showers, a few storms, lows in the low 70s, and scattered showers and storms Thursday, 85 to 90. From the StormTrack 9 Weather Center, I'm senior meteorologist Bill Race.
0: Thank you, Bill. Right now, mostly cloudy in the scenic city and 82. A camera, sparks, and an airplane. What do those three things have in common? You're going to find out. Right now, it's Randy, his latest Fish On, right here on theQ.

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1: A legendary weekend extra for you. Jeannie C. Riley, the girl most likely, right here with Jimbo on the radio. Our legendary weekend kicks off Friday nights at 6 o'clock, brought to you by Lane Funeral Home, Southcrest Chapel. Go way back with us on the weekends during our legendary weekend. Well, up at Cincinnati, North Kentucky International Airport, a camera, sparks, and an airplane all came together.
2: Whoa, whoa, whoa, whoa. Golly. Holy tail strike.
1: It's actually called a tail skid. That's when the back end of the plane actually hits the runway. Now, that plane was able to land with no injuries, but man, what a sight it caused. And we've got it for you on our website at twanglife.net.
3: 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I'm John Rose, and I am applying to do the job.
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smells can spark a memory. And now they've done a list of them. 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Here's King George, Easy Come, Easy Go. That list coming up.

0: 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Hey, you remember going to Blockbuster Video? Well, there are smells, smells, those things from the Blockbuster Video that have everybody going back in time. I mean, if you're over 30, you remember Blockbuster Video. And these smells actually were in the store and made you, just want to shop more. Like the Glade Aqua Waves air freshener, that was inside the store. The dot matrix printing on the, computers and stuff, the stale, buttery popcorn smell, the carpet cleaner and vacuum smell, all of that tied in to Blockbuster, including the overheated plastic. Who knew all of these smells dealing with Blockbuster Video would make you want to go rent a VHS tape?
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Precious, I'm AJ, living on love right here on the Classic Country Cafe. Roger, you made me pull one out of my hat, buddy. Here's some Alabama from 1984. I'm not that way anymore, right here on the Classic Country Cafe. We hear

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1: Hey, how you doing today?
0: I'm doing finer than a frog hair split four ways.
1: I'm a little Roseanne Red, say, how about playing with a little Charlie then?
0: Well, that's different.
1: Yeah, that's for a change, ain't it?
0: I'm telling you!
1: Yeah, I live in Marion County. I listen to you all the time.
0: Well, brother, I appreciate it. What's your name?
1: Ralph Miller.
0: Ralph, thank you for listening, my friend. I'll get that on for you.
1: I appreciate you. Have a good day.
2: Stroker Ace was born to race. He had a mean streak 2 feet wide. A son of a gun with a taste of fun and more than his share of pride. Take a dirt road curve with the devil's nerve. Make a car dance across some mud.

country boy when he hears them engines moan. 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'Cause they'll push you around, they'll knock you down, they'll shove you up against the wall. And you always know when the engine blows that a man can't win them all. 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But old Stoker Ace was born to race, and it's worth all the trying just to drink champagne in the victory lane and to hear that concrete whine.

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0: Well, it's a country cafe. 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
1: Hey, is there anybody place the Sturgill Simpson?
0: Well, let me do some digging, see what I can do. 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
1: Long White Vines or Juanita or anything Sturgill would be great.
0: Well, let me do some digging. Who am I talking to?
1: This is Toby.

0: 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Hi there.
1: Hi. I would want to address the song, Loretta Lynn, So Mine and Dark.
0: I can do that. Who is this?
1: This is Sherry Hankins.
0: Where are you calling from, darling?

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There's the rabbit, step by step, right here on the Classic Country Cafe. Beller called me up. He said, do you got the Charlie Louvin, I Don't Love You Anymore, or I Don't Love You, or I said, you don't love me? He said, no,

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4: Partly sunny skies for today, but still some scattered showers and storms possible. We'll have highs around 90 degrees, so not as hot. Tonight, scattered showers, a few storms, lows in the low 70s, and scattered showers and storms Thursday, 85 to 90. From the StormTrack 9 Weather Center, I'm senior meteorologist Bill Race.
5: Thank you, Billy. Right now, we have mostly cloudy skies. 86 with a heat index of 94. Wrap up the cafe today with some Johnny Duncan back from 1971. Baby's smile, woman's kiss, right here on the Classic Country Cafe.
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0: Joe Nichols, sunny and 75, starting out the 1 o'clock hour of Jimbo on the radio. You know, every, month or so, another American hits the milestone of 100 years old. And they always say they consume bacon, butter, and booze without worrying about a thing. That always sparks a backlash from the diet terrorist of society.
1: If you are over 100 years old and have enjoyed a lifetime of consuming bacon, butter, and booze, then you're just the person we don't want to hear from. We're society, and we're determined to believe that happiness and health are not connected, because everything tasty and fun is always bad for you. Why else do we spend millions each year to make people scared to eat what they enjoy? I mean, we're not doing it for our health, you know. So listen, you centenarians, being happy and healthy doesn't also make you wise. A healthy fear of not being healthy is really what's worth dying for. Now leave me alone, please. I have to get through this salad with no dressing because society says it's good for me.
0: That boy's gonna die an early death. I'm telling you, he's gonna die early. He needs some bacon.

Big D and Bubba in the morning, Dale Mitchell afternoons. 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

Mark Wells, 19-something, right here with Jimbo on the radio. Coming up after Dolly, we got a custom chair to tell you about.

0: this, Dolly, when you think about love, right here with Jimbo on the radio. 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Boot, a scoot. Summer is underway. Big D and Bubba gave you the song of the day this morning. Matter of fact, they gave it to you several times this morning. When you hear it, be caller 9, and you can score tickets to Soquy Mountain Water Park, a family 4-pack, and be qualified for the weekly grand prize of tickets to the Opry. It's our boot scootin' summer right here on the Q. Well, any of y'all watch The Voice on NBC? The new season premieres on September 21st, and there is a customized chair this year for Coach Riley Greene. You see, Carson Daly, who hosts the show, he did this custom chair for Riley so he'll be able to keep his cowboy hat on set. He's got a little holster for his hat to sit in. And Riley said, "What I found out is having the hat whenever you're trying to get somebody to pick you for their team, when you pull it out and put it on, they know you're serious." We'll have to see who wins. The Voice on NBC, September the 21st.
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18: Partly sunny skies for today, but still some scattered showers and storms possible. We'll have highs around 90 degrees, so not as hot. Tonight, scattered showers, a few storms, lows in the low 70s, and scattered showers and storms Thursday, 85 to 90. From the StormTrack 9 Weather Center, I'm senior meteorologist Bill Race.
0: Thank you, Billy. Right now, we do have mostly cloudy skies and 85.
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0: Two deers walk into a shopping center. You thought I was going to say something else, didn't you? Animals Gone Wild is coming up. Here's Clay Walker on the Q.

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0: Lone Star, what about now? 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Animals gone wild. This time down in Peachtree City, Georgia. Not too far from us. You see, this deer, he decided he needed a drink. And he crashed through at Big Daddy's Oyster Bar and Pub right through the window. At the same time, another deer crashed through the window of J Massage. They had no idea the deer was in there. What were they giving a massage. They found the deer in the bathroom. Needless to say, both deer were safely removed from the building and no injuries were reported. And there was no word what that deer ordered at the bar.
1: 34 years. That's how long Marsha Blackburn has been in politics. She ran for Congress, State Senate, Congress 8 more times, U.S. Senate twice. I voted for her, and I bet you did too. Now Marsha Blackburn wants to end her career as governor. We all owe Marsha our sincere thanks for her service, but we don't owe her the governor's office.
2: John Rose.
1: It's not a reward. It's a tough job for a tough, conservative CEO. I'm John Rose. Like President Trump and previous Tennessee governors, I'm a CEO. I grew two great technology companies. I created jobs. I made a payroll and made tough decisions. To run our state, we need someone who's run a business, not just someone who's run for office. I'm John Rose, and I'm applying to do the job.
2: For Governor, John Rose. Keep Tennessee, Tennessee. Paid for by Rose for Tennessee. Jeff Aiken, Treasurer.

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0: Jason Aldean and the Truth right here with Jimbo on the radio. 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And hallelujah, we made it through the whole show without that stupid camel jumping in and doing his Wednesday bit. I don't know how we did it, but we did. Mimes. You know what a mime is. They dress up in those outfits with the white paint on their face, and they don't talk, and sometimes they creep people out. And this time, 29-year-old Hernan Lux decided up in Massachusetts he was going to take a walk on a trail.
1: I'm shocked. I'm surprised because I walk here all the time.
2: I think I've seen this person maybe 5 times.
3: He passed me when I was going down the path. Kind of freaked me out a bit. Top hat, Dracula paint on his face, black cape, cane, real creepy.
4: Causing a disturbance and, you know, harassing people, that's just not appropriate, no matter what you call yourself or do.
2: He was just kind of by the bushes, by the water, off the path, kind of stumbling around the bushes by himself. And that was when it was starting to get a little darker, so I got a little spooked.
0: Yeah, those people were a little mystified when all of a sudden he would strip down to his underwear and do weird stuff like leave eggshells around, follow people, stare at them, especially ladies. He's pled not guilty to the charges, but he faces 3 counts of criminal harassment. Stupid criminal!
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Hope you're having a good hump day so far. 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

0: 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This morning, Big D and Bubba told you the song of the day to listen for today. It has not played yet. When you hear it play, be the ninth caller at 702-9799, area code 423, to score yourself a four-pack of tickets to Soaky Mountain Water Park in Sevierville and qualify for our weekly grand prize drawing for a pair of tickets to the Grand Ole Opry. 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Where Colin Ray is coming up next.
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10: Partly sunny skies for today, but still some scattered showers and storms possible. We'll have highs around 90 degrees, so not as hot. Tonight, scattered showers, a few storms, lows in the low 70s, and scattered showers and storms Thursday, 85 to 90. From the Storm Track 9 Weather Center, I'm senior meteorologist Bill Race. Q90.

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0: 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There's Martina McBride. And something brand new at the Chattanooga Market this coming Sunday, Singer-Songwriter Sunday. A chance for you to get on stage and perform your own song in front of all the folks and shoppers at the Chattanooga Market. It's not karaoke. It's local musicians singing a song they wrote, and all performances will be live. Just sign up that morning, bring your own instrument, and let everybody hear your talent at the Chattanooga Market. That's going to be Singer-Songwriter Sunday and the usual collection of vendors and food trucks and all the neat stuff going on down there every Sunday anyway. So join them for First Horizon Pavilion at the Chattanooga Market this Sunday, Singer-Songwriter Sunday, opening at 11 o'clock on Sunday morning at First Horizon Pavilion, once again right next door to Finley Stadium. Alan Jackson on the way on Classic Country Q97 399.3.
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Good afternoon. This is Dale Mitchell. I hope you're having a fine day today. We'll look at it this way. We're now one day closer to the weekend, so it's all downhill from here. Here's Steve Wariner. Bye.

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0: 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Storm Track 9 Weather Center forecast, and Travis Tritt on the way for you next.
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13: Partly sunny skies for today, but still some scattered showers and storms possible. We'll have highs around 90 degrees, so not as hot. Tonight, scattered showers, a few storms, lows in the low 70s, and scattered showers and storms Thursday, 85 to 90. From the Storm Track 9 Weather Center, I'm senior meteorologist Bill Race. Q90.

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0: 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There'll be a Topgolf community event coming up on Friday, August 7th at Camp Jordan, 5 to 8 p.m. All money raised will be helping to buy school supplies and Christmas presents for kids who are supported by the East Ridge Needy Child Fund. $10 per person. 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Ask for Debbie with the East Ridge Needy Child Fund. Once again, that's going to be on Friday, August 7th, 5 to 8 p.m. at Camp Jordan. Got some Tim McGraw standing by next. 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

0: 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And one promise too late. There's Reba McEntire at 349. Congratulations to Molly Countess of Chattanooga, our latest winner of a pair of tickets to the Grand Ole Opry, along with post-show backstage passes. And you could be next. We just give those away whenever we feel like it. And so whenever you want to get yourself signed up, you'll be in the drawing. Just go to twanglife.net, sign up there, and you could be our next winner of Opry tickets and backstage passes from Classic Country Q97.3, 99.3. As we take our first look at this afternoon's Drive Time Traffic, Robin Daniels on duty, hard at work in the Drive Time Traffic Center.
1: I-24 eastbound GDOT has been out doing some road maintenance today just east of I-59. Now, you're a little slow from Nickajack Lake to I-59, but once you get past there, you're good to downtown. From downtown to the split, it's going to be about 10 or 11 minutes. Westbound 24 is a bit slow passing downtown, no real problem. 153 looks good between I-75 and the dam. 75 moving well between Cleveland and Dalton. Watch out for an accident. Signal Mountain Boulevard at Sunset Drive.
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0: 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For me, more times than not, it was just indigestion, but it could be love. 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Hence, clue number one for this week. 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Clue number one for this week's Food City Grand Ole Opry Brain Teaser. Clue number two tomorrow at this time. Let's see what's happening with traffic right now. Back to Robin for the latest from the Drive Time Traffic Center.
1: And not bad this afternoon. 24 eastbound about 20 minutes from I-59 to downtown. Then 13 or 14 minutes from downtown to the split. Westbound 24 is a little slow passing downtown, but once you get to Moccasin Bend, you're good. 153 looks good between I-75 and the dam. 75 is moving well between Cleveland and Dalton.
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6: A cloudy sky through the night and occasionally some showers and storms moving through with low temperatures, low 70s. Now, for both Thursday and Friday, both days are going to have chances of scattered showers and storms. Some of those slow movers with heavy downpours, partly cloudy in between. High temperatures remaining in the mid to upper 80s. On the StormTrack 9 Weather Center, I'm meteorologist Steve Glenn.
7: It's mostly cloudy at the moment. We have 89 degrees. Heat index still standing at 99.

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0: 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People are crazy. This is true. Billy Currington on your home for Classic Country Legends. We have still not heard our Boot Scootin' Summer Song of the Day yet. You know what it was if you got it from Big D and Bubba this morning between 6 and 10, and you're still listening for it. If you know what it is, when you hear it, be caller number 9 on the studio line to win yourself a 4-pack of tickets to Soaky Mountain Water Park in Sevierville, and also qualify for our grand prize from all the winners this week of a pair of Grand Ole Opry tickets. So keep listening for our Song of the Day here on Classic Country Q97.3 99.3 in our Boot Scootin' Summer. We got some Shania Twain coming up for you next.
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0: 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He could sure tickle those ivories, couldn't he? There's Mickey Gilley. And you don't know me. It's 4:48 as we get an update now on Drive Time Traffic. 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
1: And a busy ride 24 eastbound. It's going to take you about a half an hour to get from I-59 to downtown, then 13 or 14 minutes from downtown to the split. Westbound 24, 5 or 6 minutes from Rossville Boulevard to downtown, then you're good. 153, no problem between I-75 and the dam. 75 northbound, we get a broken down vehicle. It's in Bradley County, just north of White Oak Mountain. Everything off on the right shoulder, traffic just a bit slow through there. Southbound on 75 looks good. Watch out for an accident. Hemel Road, just west of Highway 153.
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0: 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It's 510. 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And no, we have not heard, or actually I should say we have not played, the Boot Scootin' Summer Song of the Day today. So it's still coming up. 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And a traffic update now. 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
1: Still a busy ride 24 eastbound, about a half an hour from I-59 to downtown. Then it's going to be 13 or 14 minutes from downtown to the split. There is an accident near the bottom of the ridge cut. Everything off on the right shoulder. Westbound 24, 5 or 6 minutes from Rosso Boulevard to downtown. 153 northbound, a little busy toward the dam. 153 southbound, slowing down, approaching I-75. 75 northbound, still that broken down vehicle north of White Oak Mountain. Everything out of the roadway there. Southbound on 75 looks good. Now watch out for an accident downtown Carter Street in front of the convention center.
2: A cloudy sky through the night and occasionally some showers and storms moving through with low temperatures, low 70s. Now, for both Thursday and Friday, both days are going to have chances of scattered showers and storms. Some of those slow movers with heavy downpours, partly cloudy in between. High temperatures remaining in the mid to upper 80s. From the StormTrack 9 Weather Center, I'm meteorologist Steve Glenn.
0: We have mostly cloudy skies at our studios right now on Broad Street and 90 degrees. Heat index still standing at 99 as we kick off that extra long set of continuous classic country with Doug Stone.

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0: 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And Shelley West, daughter of Dottie, and Flight 309 to Tennessee, 548, as we congratulate Marcia Caldwell of Hickson, our latest winner in our boot scootin' summer. She was a correct caller when she heard us play our song of the day, which was The Fireman by George Strait. And she wins those tickets to Soaky Mountain Water Park and qualifies for our grand prize Opry tickets from all the folks who win this week. 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
1: And we got problems on Highway 153 this afternoon. Northbound, there's an accident between Bonnie Oaks and Highway 58. The two right lanes are going to be blocked, so as you pass Bonnie Oaks going toward the dam, make sure you get over into the two left lanes. Southbound traffic not affected, although there is an accident southbound right between Airport Road and Lee Highway. The left lane is going to be blocked there, so a bit of a slow go as you make your way toward I-75. 24 eastbound, still about a half an hour to get from I-59 to downtown, 13 or 14 minutes from downtown to the split. Westbound 24, 6 or 7 minutes from the bottom of the ridge cut to downtown. 75 is good both ways between Cleveland and Dalton.
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0: 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They will give you our boot scootin' summer song of the day. When you listen for that song, when you hear it, be the right caller, number 9, to win yourself tomorrow's prize here in our boot scootin' summer on Classic Country, Q97.3, 99.3. Storm Track 9 Weather Center forecast is coming up. John Michael Montgomery on the way for you, too.
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16: A cloudy sky through the night and occasionally some showers and storms moving through with low temperatures, low 70s. Now for both Thursday and Friday, both days are going to have chances of scattered showers and storms. Some of those slow movers with heavy downpours, partly cloudy in between. High temperatures remaining in the mid to upper 80s. From the Storm Track 9 Weather Center, I'm meteorologist Glenn.
0: We have partly cloudy skies right now at 89 degrees. Heat index is at 98. Q9.

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1: Now, this here's a story about the Rock Island Line. Well, the Rock Island Line, she runs down into New Orleans. There's a big toll gate down there, and you know, if you got certain things on board when you go through the toll gate, well, you don't have to pay the man no toll.

cloudy in the west and it looked like rain. Round the curve come a passenger train, northbound train on the southbound track. He's all right, I'll even, but he won't be back. Well, the Rock Island Line, she's a mighty good road. Rock Island Line, it's a road to ride. Rock Island Line, it's a mighty good road. Well, if you ride, you got to ride it like you find it. Get your ticket, that's a station for the Rock Island Line. Well, maybe right and I may be wrong, but you're gonna miss me when I'm gone. Well, the engineer said before he died there were two more drinks that he'd like to try. Conductor said, what could they be? A hot cup of coffee and a cold glass of tea.

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2: 34 years. That's how long Marsha Blackburn has been in politics. She ran for Congress, State Senate, Congress 8 more times, U.S. Senate twice. 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
1: The World Cup did wonders for America's image across the world, but what did it do for tourism here at home? 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
1: A lot of us knew this was a thing, and now we know it's got a name. Second adolescence. And it usually hits us when we turn about 50 years old. See, that's the point in life where people really don't care what other people think about us. We say what we want and when we want, and we have a more overall carefree demeanor. Now, another interesting trait about second adolescence is that it appears we ride bikes more often. And most chalk that up to this second adolescence. But I maintain it's just because regular unleaded is over $4 a gallon.
0: This is Riding with Rowdy.
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10: A cloudy sky through the night and occasionally some showers and storms moving through with low temperatures, low 70s. Now for both Thursday and Friday, both days are going to have chances of scattered showers and storms. Some of those slow movers with heavy downpours, partly cloudy in between. High temperatures remaining in the mid to upper 80s. From the StormTrack 9 Weather Center, I'm meteorologist Glenn. Q90.

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2: So I'm back from my trip from Michigan, and man alive, did I have a big time despite the big smoke. And if you would like to see some photos of all the fun we have, you certainly can. And they are on my Facebook page at Rowdy Vision. That is also the place you can meet all my rowdy friends like Jennifer, who says, I care deeply for about 5 people in my life and about 500 to 600 dogs on the internet that I have never met. Never let it be said that Ken is not a thinker, because he is, and he shares his brilliance on Facebook today. It says, my idea of meal prepping is ordering 2 pizzas. So I have breakfast in the morning. And it's Lisa that cares for others, and she cares deeply, especially those who are suffering. She offered these words of comfort to a friend recently. I wish I could take away your pain and give it to someone that we both hate.
0: You are Riding with Rowdy.
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1: So despite being the host of the World Cup, the United States actually experienced a year-over-year decline in visitors in June. Go figure. Total overseas visitors down 1.8% year-over-year. That's compared to an already low June 2025 figure, which itself was down about 3.4% from the same month in 2024. Now, these numbers still seem relatively small to me, but experts say they do add up. Thankfully, the mass export of ranch dressing has offset any losses the nation may have felt with the downturn of actual visitors.
0: You're riding with Rowdy.
2: 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And Chris Darlington, an active duty law enforcement officer, has a major release song that he's going to play for you on the show.
3: 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Woo!

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